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Blink twice and the light's gone. 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
1: Save the last dance for the redemption song. It's my last chance here, can't chance getting it wrong. I'm staring down my flaws and folly, cause I've been far from solid. Now I'm in the rain with no brolly. The sorry seems

How can you be so hateful? How can you fight for violence instead of hope? Do you know love? Do you?

0: it is.
1: That's all I'm asking you.
2: Because I look good. You I smell good. I feel good.
1: And you sing good.
2: And make love good.
1: Oh.

I want to show you some photos. Close-ups of everyday objects. And I want you to guess what they are. And if you guess right, you get to keep them forever. All right?

0: for the happy. A day is for the behaved. A life in a tally. Give the drugs to the brave. A life lived numb and dizzy. Where's the fucking cab, man? Fuck, where is he? I got skincare on my face like I care. I wear a pretty shirt, yeah, that's what I wear. I fix myself and say, well, never mind. I'm just spent, I'm not unkind. Sure, I was born with a purpose. I was born to be nervous. I always hurry and I always spin. Then me and the cabman, yeah, we're living a life of sin. Then, I am all teeth, no face. I'm fine. I just have no energy.
1: Wasting my

0: just got to choose.
1: Club Sandwich.
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